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1: Can we lift up our voice unto him this morning and magnify him? On the global prayer altar, Psalm 34 verse 3, he said, "Oh, magnify the Lord with me, and let us exalt his name together." On the global prayer altar, let us exalt his name together. He's our God, he's our glory, and the lifter of our head. Can we give him praise? 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Can you give him thanks this morning? 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Are we grateful this morning? Can we lift up our voice and magnify him and give him praise in the name of Jesus? Can we thank God for his mercies that are new every morning? Psalm 150 verse 6, he said, "Let everything that has breath praise the Lord." Can someone release their breath and lift up their hands and say, "Father, I am grateful"? Magnify his name with thanksgiving. Rababala brandos yatale regade sulam radia egesu tayatale rega de payagada. Mambrodosa, you are a candidate of thanksgiving. If you can breathe right now, if you can hear me right now, Le Pradiata, you have the breath of God in your nostrils. Give him thanks. Le Pradusiata, let's magnify his name with thanksgiving. Rababala bala bayadale, regadegadegadele, ribaya bala brandosiata, mare basiotosata, and negadesa. Psalm 69, verse 30 again. He said, "I will praise the name of God with a song and will magnify him with thanksgiving." Rabale Brandosiata Megades Yotosata. Someone upon this altar has determined in their heart that they will be indeed grateful to this God that has woken them up this morning. Repaya Branda, wherever you are, across the nations of the earth, the Lord has preserved you in the land of the living. Can you give him thanks? I know you might be saying, "I have a lot of prayer points. There are so many things that I need to see in my life as we have crossed over to the second part of this year." No. That is not it. You have the bread of life. You are still alive. It takes a living human being to have prayer points. You are still alive. Can you give God thanks in advance? Magnify him with thanksgiving. For to him that is joined to the living, there is hope. For a living dog is better than a dead lion. Can you release yourself unto God and say, "Father, I am grateful"? Rababala Brandosiata, Ecclesiastes 9 verse 4, a living dog is better than a dead lion. Can you give God thanks for the breath of life, for his mercy that has kept you alive, for his mercy? Le Brandosiata, we are grateful. Rababala Brandosiata, Mendelegade, Rebranosiataza, Elegretus, Lamentations 3:21-23. He said, "These I recall to mind, therefore of I hope. It is of the Lord's mercies that we are not consumed, because his compassions fail not. They are new every morning. Great is thy faithfulness." Is there someone that is conscious of the mercy of God this morning and say, "Father,

0: I thank you for your mercy. Lebradiata, I report to my apostle Burata often taught us that if you can think, you can thank. Can you really sit down and count your blessings and see what the Lord has done? Rebabala Brandosiata, you are alive. You can tell your left hand, go to the left, and it's actually obeying you. You can tell the right hand, go to the right, and it's actually obeying you. Your heart is still beating. You can still breathe. My God, my God, my God. Can you lift up those hands? And say, Father, I thank you for your mercy. Rababale Brandosiata, Mendosogodo, Libranosiata, Elekuretosa, magnify him with thanksgiving. Jana Kurekuyata, across the nations of the earth. We have come today on the Global Prayer Altar. Le Pradiata, this day, the third day of July 2026, to magnify him with thanksgiving. Father, we have come to say thank you for your mercy. I'm alive by the mercy of God. It is of the Lord's mercy that we are not consumed. My God, repaya gosiata, menduzegresha, radaya baya baladosiata, ilaguietosaka. In other words, there are certain things that consume men, but the mercy of God has ensured that we are not consumed. We have come to say thank you. Jada dalekrandria, ebredo silatiata, rebabaladosata. Romans chapter 9, verse 15 to 16. So you understand that you must thank God. Look at this. He said, for he said to Moses, I will have mercy on whom I will have mercy, and I will have compassion on whom I will have compassion. So then it's not of him that willeth, nor of him that runneth, but of God that showeth mercy. Can someone thank God for mercy? Father, I give you thanks for your mercy concerning my life. Rababala Brandosata, Begadosata, Ribabala dosata, Le Pradiatosa, Egadosata, Regade, Regade, Regadesa, Mando Yegediatosata, Marababala Brandosata, Erechiadosata. One thing about mercy that I love so much is that no one deserves it. Yeah. Because if you deserve it, it's no longer mercy. If you are here feeling so inadequate, feeling like I don't so much qualify, yes, you are a candidate for mercy. If you deserve it, then it's not mercy anymore. Can someone lift up those hands? You did not qualify for the breath of life that you are enjoying this morning. It's not because you have been so perfect. It's not because you have done everything right that the Lord woke you up this morning. Can you thank God for his mercy? Rababaladosata, Egedelede, Rabba Kusiata, Mendo Yegosha, Ibradosiata. Father, I thank you for your mercy. When men were consumed in the few hours of the day, when men were consumed, as I slept, you woke me up by your mercy. We slept like dead men. Rababosiata, Lord, I thank you for your mercy. Le Baradiadosata, Egedos, Rebrenusiata, Inenusate, Father, I thank you for your mercy. Rabba kusiatale legade rebrana yakusete mazu bregade sulagiatosata. Thank you for your mercy in the name of Jesus. Radayadale mazu bregadesha radekusiata emegade sulatosata. Can someone scream mercy? Jane kurekuta le baladosata. Magnify him with thanksgiving for his mercy. They are new every morning. In the name of Jesus Christ. My God, what a day. I want us to look at Psalm 136 so critically this morning. I will be praying much of us from there. Oh, give thanks from 1 to 3. Oh, give thanks unto the Lord, for he is good. For his mercy endureth forever. Oh, give thanks unto the God of gods, for his mercy endureth forever. O give thanks to the Lord of Lords, for his mercies endureth forever. Can we thank God for his mercies? The mercy that has revealed himself to us to bring us into his kingdom. It is by his mercies. My God, his tributes that he has known unto us, drew us to him, to know him for ourselves. Can we thank God for the mercy to know God? Look at this, Psalm 46 verse 1 to 2. He said, God is our refuge and strength, a very present help in trouble. Therefore we will not fear, even though the earth be removed and though the mountains be carried into the midst of the sea. For God is our refuge and strength, a very present help in trouble. This is one of the attributes that we know about God that makes us to know him. Can we give God thanks for the mercy to know him? Father, we thank you for revealing yourself unto us, that you are here today, that you are born again. It is the mercy of God that made you to know him. Can you give him thanks for mercy? You are my refuge. You are my strength. You are my helper. Can you give God thanks? As if I have come to say thank you. Your mercy, Rabbi Adosata, that revealed yourself to me. You revealed yourself to me. Lord, I have come to say thank you. Rabbakaya Tosata, Lebra Dusiata, Megadesh, Ribabala Brandosiata, and Lubodiatosa, a Negadesh. Hebrews 13 verse 5 to 6. He said, let your conduct be without covetousness. Be content with such things as you have. For he himself has said, I will never leave you nor forsake you. So we may boldly say, the Lord is my helper. I will not fear what man can do to me. I don't know who you are. Paradox, New King James Version. Help me with this media. Rabaya Bala Brandosiata, Megadesa, Ipradosiata. Father, we give you thanks because you are indeed our helper. If you know the God that has drawn you to himself, can you begin to thank him for the mercy that he has released up to you for you to know him? Father, I thank you because you have made yourself known as my helper. Rebabala Brandosiata, Mekaditosa, Bebradiata. It is mercy that reveals this attribute of God. Made you to seek after him. It is mercy that revealed that God is your helper, and that he will never leave us nor forsake us. Can you thank me for the mercy to know him? You have revealed yourself to us as our help. Father, we thank you. Can someone reply, my God is my helper. By the mercy of God, my God is my helper. And he will never leave me nor forsake me. Can someone write it out there? My God is my help. In the name of Jesus, the mercy of God is revealed God unto us as our help. He will never leave us nor forsake us. It is mercy. He made you to know this attribute of God that drew you to him. Without mercy, we can never know God as our helper. Without mercy, we can never know and have a revelation of God to follow him and be on his side. Father, we give you thanks in the name of mercy. Rababala Brandosiata, Legorate, Ricadosiata, that you've revealed yourself to me as my helper. Lord, it is mercy. Can someone give God thanks for the mercy to know God? And say, Father, I thank you for allowing me to know you. You are my help. Thank you, Father, in the name of Jesus Christ. I need you to see Exodus 34, verse 6 to 7. And the Lord before him concerning Moses and proclaim, the Lord God, merciful and gracious, long-suffering and abounding in goodness and truth, keeping mercy for thousands, forgiving iniquity and transgressions and sins. It is only God that can help us to obtain mercy. It is only God that can reveal himself to us and draw us to his Son. He is merciful. He is gracious. Can you come to him today and say, Father, I receive mercy to know you in the name of Jesus, that I may journey with you in the name of Jesus. My God, it is the mercy of God that has brought us to the kingdom of God. It is the mercy of God that has brought us to the kingdom. Can you say thank you for the mercy to know God? He has shown us mercy. Today you are born again because he has shown you mercy. Father, I thank you because you are merciful and gracious. You reveal yourself to Moses as merciful and gracious. You give mercy for thousands, forgiving iniquity and transgressions of sin. You are the one that has brought us to yourself. Your mercy. Can we give God thanks? I need to see and have a glimpse of who you were before you got born again. In Ephesians 2:11-13, this should provoke thanksgiving. We are magnifying him with thanksgiving. Look at this. New King James, Maya Balatosata, 11-13. He said, wherefore remember that ye once. Therefore remember that you once Gentiles in the flesh, who are taught on circumcision by what is called the circumcision, made in the flesh by hands, that at that time you were without Christ, my God, being aliens from the commonwealth of Israel, as strangers from the covenant of promise, having no hope and without God in the world. But now in Christ Jesus, you who once were far off have been brought near by the blood of Christ. Can you thank God you have no hope in this world? Yea, left for dead. But the mercy of God has brought you to his side. The mercy of God has caused you to know him. The mercy of God has drawn you to Christ. Can you thank God for the mercy of God that has brought you, bless us, with hope? The mercy drew you close. Spirit of the living God, we thank you for mercy in the name of Jesus. In Jesus' name we pray. Hebrews chapter 4, verse 15 and 16. For we do not have a high priest who cannot sympathize with our weakness or weaknesses, but was in all point tempted as we are, yet without sin. Let us therefore, with this understanding, come boldly unto the throne of grace, that we may obtain mercy and find grace to help in time of need. We are indeed in time of need, and God has come and has given us a quick invitation to come boldly upon this altar to retain and obtain a mercy and grace. Can someone thank God for mercy in the name of Jesus? The mercy to know God. Father, I give you thanks because it's your mercy that has brought me to your side. It is your mercy that has saved my soul. It is your mercy that has delivered me from every plan of the wicked. Lord, I receive mercy. Mercy to know God in the name of Jesus. Can we thank God for mercy and the manifestation of his mercy?
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0: In our lives, that we embrace the knowledge of God and we have crossed from the kingdom of darkness into the kingdom of light. Father, we give you thanks for mercy in the name of Jesus Christ. Let's go back to Psalm 136, verse 4. To him who alone does great wonders, for his mercies endures forever. For him alone does great wonders. Verse 4. Let's look at that. The wonders of God, the mercy of God that ushers us into the wonders of God. Can someone thank God for the mercy that does wonders in our lives? In the name of Jesus, can someone give God thanks for mercy? Lord, this day, do your wonders in my life by the mercy of God. Can someone pray that prayer? Oh Lord, do your great wonders in my life by your mercy. In the Holy Body, let your mercy do great wonders in my life. Can someone pray the prayer? Rababala Brandosiata, Suratosa, Spirit of the Living God, let your mercy do great wonders in my life. Rabadiatosata, Belekuretosa, by your mercy, O God, do great wonders concerning my health, do great wonders concerning my finances, do great wonders concerning my children, do great wonders concerning my ministry, do great wonders. And the mercy of God, is there someone upon this altar? Rababala Brandosiata, the mercy of God, will bring us to the realm of great wonders. Can someone push in the place of prayer? You are the God of wonders. Let your mercy usher me to the realms of great wonders, not just wonders. Concerning every area of my life, let your mercy bring me to the realm of great wonders. To him who alone do great wonders. Can someone give God thanks and begin to pray? Oh Lord, do great wonders in my life. In the name of your mercy. Rababala Brandosata, Legadesha, Rebrandosata, Legadesha, Rebrandosata, Lebrandosata, Elegnosa, Radayabosata, Elegadesha, Rababala Brandosata, Lebrandosata. Oh Lord, do great wonders in my life. In Job chapter 9, verse 10, I want us to see that the mercy of God will do great wonders in your life today. Job chapter 9, verse 10, which doeth great things past finding out, yea, and wonders without number. Lord, the wonders without number will not cease concerning my life. Today, the mercy of God, Lord, do great wonders without number. Amen. And I don't know what you're trusting God for, but our God is a God of mercy. And he's here to do great wonders in your health, great wonders in your finances, great wonders by the mercy of God. Remember, mercy is that which you don't deserve. Nobody deserves it. By the mercy of God. Yes, you feel like, oh, will I ever be able to break through in my finances? Will I be able to know, will I ever be able to do that which I have set to do in the rest of this year? Oh, by the mercy of God, oh Lord, do great wonders without number in my life. Can someone cry out for mercy? Lord, let your mercy do great wonders in my life. Rababala Brandaya Dosata, Elegadesh, Raboshiataza, Legadesh Yotosata, Menonicalitura, Rebregadosiata, Elegadesh, Rababala Brandosiata. Moses described our God in so much details in Exodus 15, verse 11. Can we go there, media? Exodus 15, verse 11. Who is like unto thee, O Lord, among the gods? Who is like thee, glorious in holiness, fearful in praises, doing wonders? I don't know who you are. God is waiting to do wonders in your life today. Say, Lord, by your mercy, do great wonders in my life. My neighbor, he does wonders. Is simply defined as that which makes men wonder. I need to say that again. A woman is that which makes men wonder. I don't know who you are, but today you will make men wonder and know that God is good and is doing great and mighty things in your life. I am indeed a wonder, to a sign and a wonder to my generation. Can you open your mouth and begin to declare, Lord, God, do great wonders by your message in my life. If there's something in the scripture that reminds me of a great wonder, is the guy that was born blind in John chapter 9. After Jesus healed him, and the Bible says, really wondering, is he the one? In John chapter 9, verse 9. This will be the testimony of someone that the mercy of God will usher into great wonders this day in the name of Jesus. I need us to look at this man. Lord, brother, the Bible says, some said, this is he. And others said, he is like him. But he said, I am he. That is a man. I don't know what your case is. When the mercy of God ushers you into great wonders today, men will look at you and say, this is he. As we say, he is like him. But you will say, I am he. I don't know who you are, but today upon this altar, you have an I am he testimony. The wonders of God, the mercies of God. Can someone declare this? The mercy of God, I am he. Great wonders in my finances. Great wonders. People are going to look at you. This man was begging me for rent a few days ago. Come today, he's dedicating an estate. Great wonders. Someone will look at you and say, he bought money from me yesterday. He has cleared his debt and he has even given me a piece of what he borrowed just yesterday. Great wonders. I don't know who you are. Something is about to happen in your life today by the mercy of God. He doeth great wonders. By the mercy of God. I know it feels undeserving. Yes, it is why it is mercy. Lord, let your mercy do great wonders in my life. I am he. He does great wonders. Wonders without number. I don't know who you are. It is the God that you serve. The mercy of God. Can someone push in the place of life? Oh no. Do great wonders in my mission, in my health. Do great wonders. I don't know who you are. I am he. I am he testimony. Lay this wonder. Lay to the mercy of God. Great wonders. Be the mercy of God in the name of Jesus Christ. Great wonders, my God. Wonders without number. Wonders without number in my life. Can someone be greater? Wonders without number. Job chapter 9, verse 10. Wonders without number. The mercy of God. I experience wonders without number in my life. Job chapter 9, verse 10. Job. Wonders without number in my life. For by the mercy of God, in the name of Jesus, today, the third day of July, open your mouth, Apostle. So that has often taught us that a closed mouth is a closed destiny. For by the mercy of God, I experience wonders without number in my life. By the mercy of God. Once without number in the name of Jesus, by the mercy of God, in my health, in my finances, with my children, with my marriage, once without number in the name of Jesus Christ, by the mercy of God. He said, I'll have mercy on whom I have mercy, I'll have compassion on whom I will have compassion. For it's not of him that willeth, nor of him that companion. It is of the Lord that showeth mercy. He shall scream mercy, mercy, mercy, mercy. Receive for wonders. I receive mercy for wonders. Open your mouth and declare it. I receive mercy for wonders. Mercy for wonders. Today, today, today. I receive mercy for wonders. I write it on Facebook. Write it on Instagram. I receive mercy for wonders. Mercy for wonders. In the name of Jesus. Today, today, today. Mercy for wonders. In every area of my life, in the name of Jesus, mercy for wonders. In Jesus' name we pray. Joshua chapter 3, verse 5. Joshua said to the people, sanctify yourselves, for tomorrow the Lord will do wonders among you. Today, today, today, as is not tomorrow, today, the Lord will do wonders in our midst. Spirit of the living God, I receive wonders, a mercy for wonders. I sanctify myself concerning this day in the matchless name of wonders. Oh, mercy for wonders. Someone declare, I receive mercy for wonders in the name of Jesus. Mercy for wonders. Radokia kosata, jagadelika yatosata, reba balatosiata, mendogodo, sibranosiata, regades, utosiatale, le babusiata, and negadesa. Can someone declare mercy for wonders in the name of Jesus Christ? Male bradiatasa, legades, uratiata, egade, repradusiata. Father, I thank you. Today, mercy for wonders. I believe it. I receive it. Today, today, today, mercy. For he alone doeth great wonders. And I receive mercy for wonders in the name of Jesus. Ah, yeah, yeah, yeah, yeah. What a day. Rabosiata. Can someone scream mercy, mercy, mercy, mercy, mercy, mercy. Rabosiale. Regades. Thank you, Father, for mercy for wonders in the name of Jesus Christ. Let's go back to Psalm 136, verse 5 to 9. Hallelujah. To him who by wisdom made the heavens, for his mercy endures forever. To him who laid out the earth above the waters, for his mercy endures forever. New King James, please. New King James. Hallelujah. To him who made great lights, for his mercy endures forever. Verse 8, the sun to rule by day, for his mercy endures forever. The moon to rule by night, the moon and the stars to rule by night, for his mercies endure forever. You can see that the mercy of God is available for wisdom and creativity. The mercy of God is available for wisdom and creativity, because our God is the one who made the heavens and the earth, the stars and the moon. Wisdom for creativity, the mercy of God. Proverbs 4:7, he said, wisdom is the principal thing. Therefore, get wisdom. And in all your getting, get understanding. Can you pray and say, Father, let your mercy usher me into new levels of wisdom and creativity? Can you push in the place of prayer? Lord, today, by your mercy, usher me into higher levels of wisdom and creativity. As you made the heavens and the earth, the codes for me, open my mind to understand deep stuff. Open my mind for wisdom and created by the mercy of God. There's one push at the place of prayer. This is your God. He created the heavens and the earth. Lord, I receive mercy for wisdom and creativity. There's one push at the place of prayer. Wisdom. Zebra dosiata, legades and understanding. 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Concerning my business, I receive mercy for wisdom and creativity. 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Rababala Brandosiata, Legade, Zagade, Zagresha, Ribabala Brandosiata, Belly Bratusiata, Enibayatusa, Libabalusiata, and Legadesha, Rayadada, Mendu Zagadesia Tosata, Eladoyatusa, mercy for wisdom and creativity. In the name of Jesus, in my workplace, I receive wisdom concerning my marriage, I receive wisdom concerning my relationships, I receive wisdom. Rababala Brandosiata, Legades, Libra dosiata, Lega Kayatosata, Enegados, Radayadadadan, James chapter 1, verse 5. He said, if any one of you need wisdom, let him ask of God, now give it to all men liberally, and he bread and water, and it shall be given him. Because we come before him today, Lebaya, for mercy, for wisdom and creativity, Spirit of the living God, concerning my business, concerning my life, concerning my health, concerning my children, concerning my marriage, Spirit of the living, I receive mercy for wisdom and creativity. Rababala Brando Shatu, Le Paratosa, can someone push in the place of prayer? Libosiatu, Menenosa, Radayakosiatu, Legades Yotosata, Rebega Degadesh, Rebradiadosata, Le Pradosiatu, in Jesus' name we pray. Chapter 3, verse 19. He said, the Lord by wisdom founded the earth. By understanding, he established the heavens. Oh, Kayagosiata, Regedesa, Lekayatosiata. Proverbs 3, verse 19. Media, help me with this. The Lord, Lekuritusa, Ekusiatasa, Egedes. The Lord by wisdom has founded the earth. And by understanding, he has established the heavens. This is the God that you serve. And by the mercy of God, he has released wisdom unto us, mercy unto us for wisdom and creativity upon this altar. Lord, we receive it. In the name of Jesus, I receive wisdom to navigate the waters. I receive creativity. In the name of Jesus, the wisdom, my God, mercy for wisdom. Rababala Brandosiata, Legada Zagresha, Rabaya Dosiata, Begadosiata, Elibaya Tosiata. Lord, I receive wisdom. In the name of Jesus, Radosiata, Legadesha, Rebaya. To have mercy for wisdom and creativity is my portion today. In the name of Jesus, Radayanada, Mazu Bregades, Libra Bacosiata, Enibalacote, Rebradosiata. Oh Lord, I receive it. Mercy for wisdom and creativity. In the name of Jesus, Radequiacosata, Libra Dosiata, Mando Zegres, Libra Bacosete, Lebegatusete. In the name of Jesus, Radayanada, Rebegades, Libra. In the name of Jesus, in the name of Jesus, Psalm 104, verse 24. Oh Lord, how manifold are your works! In wisdom, you have made them all. The earth is full of your possessions, Lord God. How manifold are your works, Lord? It is full of your riches. Can someone thank God for mercy, for wisdom and creativity? I receive it upon this altar. In the name of Jesus, Rabaye Branosiata, Elegadesha, Rebra Bakietosata, Le Pradusete, Imanetusete, Radayadosa, Le Pradusiatana, Elegureosata. Father, I thank you in the name of Jesus, Rabosiatazada, Elikayatosa, wisdom. Ay, ay, ay, ay, ay. Oh, Maria Tosata, and creativity by the mercy of God. By the mercy of God, I receive it upon this altar in the matchless name of Jesus. Father, I receive wisdom. Can someone give God thanks? For the wonders of God. Can someone give God thanks for wisdom and creativity? Can someone thank God for the mercy of God that has made us to know Him and to know Him more in this year of Christ being our obsession? The mercy of God will bring us into deeper realms with Him in the name of Jesus. Can someone give God thanks by the mercy of God? Father, we give you thanks. Your mercy has brought us to the realms of signs and wonders. Your mercy has brought us to the realm of wisdom and creativity. Your mercy has taken us deeper in the place of knowing you in the name of Jesus, that our hearts will continually yearn for more of you. The mercy of God. Father, I thank you for mercy. Thank you, Spirit of the living God, in the matchless name of Jesus Christ. Thank you, Father. Rabaya Botiatosa, Egede, Lekradiatosata, Eli Bradosiatale, Regadesiatosata. Thank you for mercy. Thank you for, can someone say thank you for mercy? Oh Lord, thank you for mercy. Jacques Quiatale, Rebega Dosiata, Libra Dosiataza, Legude Calibra Dosiata. Thank you for mercy. In the name of Jesus. Likradosiata, Rabakosete, Lebegade, Zagade, Zagadesha, Rebradiatosata. Thank you for mercy. In the name of Jesus, Manekureto, someone say thank you for mercy. Oh Lord, thank you for mercy. In the name of Jesus, Rakusiatale, Regadusiata, Elekuretosiata. In the name of Jesus Christ. As we prepare ourselves for the table of covenant, can we come before God and say today? The Bible says, as we come before the table of covenant, we must of necessity examine ourselves. The Lord has released wisdom and creativity unto us by the mercy of God. I want us to look at Luke 24, verse 30 to 31. And it came to pass, as he sat at meat with them, he took bread and blessed it and broke it and gave to them, and their eyes were opened, and they knew him, and he vanished out of their sight. Today, wisdom and creativity is coming to us as we partake of the body and the blood. Lord God, open my eyes. Can someone pray that prayer? Today, my eyes are open. I receive wisdom and creativity as I partake of the body and the blood in the matchless name of Jesus Christ. Can someone release their faith for wisdom, mercy, for wisdom and creativity? Today, you'll be more productive in the matchless name of Jesus. You receive light concerning that situation in the matchless name of Jesus, the mercy of God. Father, I thank you because I've received wisdom and light, illumination into that situation in the matchless name of Jesus Christ. Father, we give you thanks in Jesus' name. Amen. You hear, you're not born again. I'd love to pray a simple prayer with you. Can you just pray this prayer after me? In the name of Jesus, say, Heavenly Father, I come before you today. I believe in my heart that Jesus died for me. This day, I receive Jesus as my Lord and personal Savior. Today, Father, I thank you for receiving me into your kingdom. In Jesus' name, amen. And I pray. If you pray that prayer, your life has transformed. And by the power in the blood, you have been translated from the kingdom of darkness. You have been shown mercy. And you have been translated from the kingdom of darkness into the kingdom of light. Father, we thank you. In Jesus' name, amen and amen. Father, we give you thanks. We give you praise. In Jesus' name. 1 Corinthians 11, verse 23 to 20, to 25. Say, for I received of the Lord that which also was delivered unto you, that the Lord Jesus, the same night in which he was betrayed, took bread. And when he had given thanks, he broke it and said, take, eat. This is my body, which is broken for you. These two, a remembrance of me. Father, as we partake of this body and the blood, we receive life, we receive insight, we receive illumination, we receive wisdom and creativity, because you are the God that has created the heavens and the earth. We receive wisdom, we receive light, we receive illumination, revelation into that which you have us do in the matchless name of Jesus. Father, we thank you. In Jesus' name, partake of the body. After this manner also he took the cup, and he asked, saying, this cup is the New Testament in my blood. These two are suffering as you drink in remembrance of me. As we partake of the blood Can you declare that my house is preserved, my life is preserved? I declare Passover. No evil report, no sickness, no disease is permitted in my vicinity. In the name of Jesus, Father, we thank you. Thank you, Spirit of the living God, in the matchless name of Jesus Christ. Thank you, Father, for that which you've done tonight, this morning, in the name of Jesus. You may partake of the blood. Hallelujah. Hallelujah. Thank you, Jesus. Thank you, Lord. Thank you, Lord. Hallelujah. Glory to God. Hallelujah. Today, we'll go to our devotional, our time of divine transformation. Zephaniah 3:19 says, "Behold, at that time I will undo all that afflict thee, and I will save her that halted, and gather her that was driven out, and I will get them praise and fame in every land where they have been put to shame." Our Bible reading, Lamentations 4-5 and Psalm 30. Our Bible reading challenge today is Ephesians 5. From an early age, Charles Haddon Spurgeon was rebellious and showed little interest in spiritual things. Although he was raised in a Christian home, he lived without a genuine relationship with Christ. His godly mother prayed earnestly that one day her son would come to know the Lord personally. Everything changed one snowy Sunday in January 1850. Caught in a heavy snow, the 15-year-old Spurgeon entered a small primitive Methodist chapel for shelter. The preacher that morning was an ordinary layman with little formal education, yet he repeatedly proclaimed the word of Isaiah 45 verse 22, "Look unto me and be ye saved." As Spurgeon listened, the Holy Spirit pierced his heart. He looked to Christ in faith and experienced the joy of salvation. That single encounter transformed the directions of his life. Within a short time, he began preaching the gospel, and by the age of 20, he had become a pastor of New Park Street Chapel in London. God used him to reach millions through his sermons, books, and ministry, earning him the title the Prince of Preachers. Charles Spurgeon's life reminds us that one genuine encounter with Christ can completely redirect a person's destiny and open the door to a future far greater than anything they imagine. Therefore, no matter your circumstances, refuse to lose hope, because God is able to change that story. God declares in Zephaniah 3:19, "Behold, at that time I will undo all that afflict thee, and I will get them praise and fame in every land where they have been put to shame." God specializes in reversing impossible situations and turning seasons of shame into testimonies of his glory. Romans 8:28 reminds us that all things work together for good to them that love God. Even when we cannot understand what God is doing, he is still working behind the scene. Therefore, continue trusting him, obeying his word, and walking faithfully with him. The God who transforms Spurgeon's life is able to transform yours. He can restore what has been lost, open doors no one can shut, and change your story beyond anything you could imagine. As we stay full of faith and expectant, this will truly be our season of divine transformation and miraculous turnaround. I pray, Lord, I thank you because you are the God who transforms lives and changes impossible situations. Even right now, I know you are turning every affliction in my life into victory and every shame into glory in Jesus' name. Amen. I quote, there's something that God has placed within you that the word is eagerly waiting to see. One bite, true. Father, we thank you for your time of divine transformation. I will thank you because we are in the season of transformation in the name of Jesus. Thank you, Father God, for all that you've done. In Jesus' name, amen and amen. Thank you for showing us mercy. Thank you, Father God, for bringing us to a place where we have come to know you for yourself by your mercy. Thank you, Father. In Jesus' name, amen and amen. Thank you for the transforming power of the cross. Thank you, Spirit of the living God. In Jesus' name, amen and amen. You're here. You want to share your testimonies? Please share your testimonies with us at gppatestimonies@gmail.com, Apostle Guda at gmail.com. We truly want to hear from you that which the Lord is doing. And you want to send your testimonies or call us +234 704 922 234 +234 805 223 4444. God is indeed doing great and mighty things on the Global Prophet Prayer Altar, and you truly want to share your testimonies, because it testimony shared is a testimony multiplied. Father, we give you thanks in Jesus' name. Amen and amen. 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And you truly, truly cannot give God that which does not cost you something. 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
0: That which God is doing right now in the name of, can we pray over that seed? Father, we thank you for this which you've done. We commit ourselves to you as we give. Lord, we'll let it come back to us in good measure, press down, shake it to God, and run it over in the matchless name of Jesus Christ. Father, we thank you for this seed that you've given us. We'll release back into your hand, for it is you that gave it to us in the first place. Thank you, Father God, in Jesus' name, amen and amen. Hallelujah. You can give on Zelle in the U.S. homefinance@gmail.com, in Canada, RogerCanada@gmail.com. You can give to those in terrorist stations across the nation. There's no screen in front of you, so I'll read the GTB account. Account number 023-720-7112. I'll repeat that again. 023-720-7112. You want to give to this account in the name of Jesus Christ. Father, we thank you for all that you've done in the matchless name of Jesus Christ. Hallelujah. God is doing great and mighty things on the Global Verona altar, and truly, our God has showed us mercy today in the name of Jesus. You might be here feeling so unworthy, feeling so left out, feeling so disconnected. No. You are a candidate for mercy. You are a candidate for mercy. You are indeed a candidate for mercy. God truly, truly, truly has loved you enough to show you mercy, that you are alive and you can be part of this presence. God truly has shown you mercy, and you will receive a turnaround. You will receive wonders. You will receive wisdom and creativity in the name of Jesus. You will receive the mercy to know God for yourself and journey with him in your walk with him in the name of Jesus Christ. Father, we thank you for mercy. We thank you for mercy. We thank you for mercy. Oh, we thank you because you're doing great wonders in our lives in the name of Jesus. And I know, I don't know about you, I know I am that person that will have an I am he testimony. I am he testimony. People say, it's like him. Oh, no, it's like him. No. I am he. Hallelujah. Oh, when God truly, truly, truly decorates your life, men will wonder, are you the one? You look like the one. You are the one. I am here. Father, I thank you for your mercy in the name of Jesus Christ. Thank you, Spirit of the living God. For no man can do these things except you be with him. We are truly grateful for all that you're doing in the matchless name of Jesus Christ. Hallelujah.
5: Hallelujah. Thank you for praying with me and thousands of believers around the world this hour. 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

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I go, why are you making stew and you're dropping the whole fish like that round inside the soup? How do you guys do that? I don't know. I think it's a culture here in Lagos. They take a whole fish. They don't even chop it up. 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Why? I don't know if this is a culture shock between the

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1: Cases in court. And the chairman of some of the states where they conducted the last congresses before the national convention of the party, those chairmen are still in court with the 2023 presidential candidate of the party, Dumebi Kachukwu. Those ones are still in court as well. So it's not Uru, it's not over until it is over until with ADC when it comes to court cases pertaining to ADC. So they need to just do so searching, look inward and see what they can do. But for now, they are at least they are still enjoying the victory where they are the ruling given to them yesterday at the Federal High Court. So it's a welcome development.
2: All right, so welcome development. Let's take a look at the biggest scandal in Abuja right now. I mean, it's on The Guardian. The PFIPC scandal places budget integrity under scrutiny right now. It's on The Vanguard. All right, so The Guardian. So PFIPC scandal puts budget integrity governance under scrutiny on page 6 of The Guardian. So The Guardian actually highlights renewed scrutiny over the PFIPC controversy with concerns over transparency, budget implementation, and public financial management. The issue has actually reignited debates about accountability within government spending. Now, here's a quick breakdown, real quick. So, the question is, was due process followed? Were public funds properly appropriated? Did procurement comply with existing laws? What oversight role should the National Assembly play? These are the burning questions Nigerians are asking right now, Sulebet.
1: It is a burning question, and the scrutiny should go beyond this particular agency. They need to scrutinize all the government agencies for Nigerians to really know where the monies are going. They cannot be appropriating and budgeting for certain agency. And at the end of the day, those agencies are just meant to siphon Nigerian money. So it's a call to order. It's a call for questioning that we need to really look inward and scrutinize a lot of these agencies. But the one in the eye of the storm currently is the Presidential Foreign Intervention Promotion Council.
2: Yeah.
1: And at the end of the day, the office of the presidency, the office of chief of staff, they are telling us that this is a fake agency that they budgeted for.
2: I think
1: the budget office.
2: I think Bajabiamila was too quick to make that statement.
1: And
2: Bayonanuga as well.
1: And, the chief of staff.
2: Yeah.
1: They shouldn't have rushed. And now the case is also in court.
2: Yeah.
1: Why did they even rush to court without no proper investigation? No, because this one is on them. They need to accept responsibility when it comes to this particular scandal that they fire unravel. This is a big scandal that, at least in a normal situation, the presidency by now should be answering questions.
2: Do you think this entire this entire scandal is actually coming at the time when, you know, there are a lot of, you know, political campaigns going on out there? Is this a great hold for the opposition right now to say, hey man, this is what we need to actually castigate this present administration?
1: I don't know how far the opposition can run with this. The only thing the opposition can do is to also find a way within the system. Some of them has been the corridor of power before, to also now help Nigeria to scrutinize some of these agencies so that they can dig in and dig out facts and figure out a certain agency to really know, so that Nigeria will know. It can be a major scandal, a major gate. It can be Tinubu administration gate at the end of the day, that you are seeing this level of impunity, level of corruption staring us in the face. But to how long the opposition will really amount this, going to electionary campaign, is another ball game entirely. Until they get to that level, whether they also can have substances, whether they can bring some other agencies into the limelight so that Nigeria can really see the way Nigeria is being run, then what the opposition also will have to do differently from what we are seeing currently, because it's as if the current administration didn't learn from the past.

0: what we've seen in the past, because you cannot have bogus and bloated agencies all over doing similar assignments, similar thing, and you are budgeting for those agencies. What happened to the Foreign Affairs Ministry that you are having another intervention agency to do what now? What are they for? What are they doing that Diaspora Commission is not doing, or any other thing, or the responsibility cannot be saddled with some of the existing agencies that you have to bring up this agency? But for them now to say that, no, it's a scam, they don't know this particular person. If you don't know this particular person, this person has a budget, he has been running this particular agency for almost 2 years. And you said that he has an office in the National Secretariat.
1: Mm.
0: And then this person has been meeting with diplomats. He has been meeting with different head of agencies, EFCC and others, and even the National Assembly members. I saw a picture of him and the Deputy Speaker of the House of Reps. So they cannot be telling us this kind of lie. But then what if from that they rush to the court? Is it for us, because of us, not to be, that it would be more or less prejudice for us not to discuss it, not to talk about some of these cases? But this,
1: so it would die a natural death.
0: No, this particular one, I think we should not allow it to, for them to sweep it under.
1: But what can we do? What can Nigerians do?
0: The only thing we can do is to need to continue to talk and for them to be transparent and be accountable to us.
1: Because this is just
0: Nigerians that they are.
1: Because this just shows that there's a whole lot that has been going on with our budgets, the Definitely. Budget office,
0: and because the National Assembly. There is no serious scrutiny. Yeah. Even the body that is responsible, that they are supposed to do its oversight function, which is the National Assembly, what are they really doing there?
1: The committee, members? The budget committee needs committee, to be brought to book.
0: The appropriation committee.
1: Yeah.
0: They need to look into the finance committee, the public account committee. What are they really searching? What are the, where are they looking? The only thing you see them is NNPC, NNPC oil sector, and some other thing.
1: According to the NNPC representative, he said that is where their problem is, because they have their family members there. They need to secure their future.
0: Exactly.
1: Oh, so,
0: but the other agencies that are there now doing nothing, but they are getting money and they are spending money, public fund. For that matter, that at the end of the day, Nigeria is suffering basic infrastructure, lack of infrastructure. We are not doing what the government is not doing what they need to do to really be there for Nigerians. But if Nigerians cannot get basic amenities and the government is there, they're still representing us, what are they really representing? Are they not really representing themselves in this matter? But how to get justice when it comes to this particular case is another thing that I don't even know where we are going to start from and where we're going to end. Because as I yesterday, the other person I was also saying, no, it's even good that they are in court. All of them will go there and discuss and iron out their matter.
1: Which court now? The same court that had that. Oh my goodness. Our judicial system that looks like it has almost been bought over. Anyway, let's see how that goes. I wish both of them the best of luck. I heard, you know, Femi Falana, he's going to be defending the Prince Adeyemi, the DG of the so called. Anyway, let's just move on real quick. Let's move straight to the Punch newspaper. U.S. withdraws troops deployed to Nigeria. So that is the front page of the Punch newspaper. U.S. Pulls troops from Nigeria after ISIS deputy killing. U.S. pulls troops from Nigeria after ISIS deputy killing, on page 7 of the Punch newspaper. Of course, on the Daily Trust as well, you have U.S. withdraws troops deployed to Nigeria on page 8. So following the completion of the joint counterterrorism mission that actually reportedly culminated in the killing of a senior ISIS figure, the United States has actually withdrawn most of its deployed military personnel from Nigeria. Now, mission objectives were actually completed. The question is, was it completed? Intelligence cooperation continues, so they say. Nigerian forces resumes full operational responsibility again. So, like, we're back to square one. Then bilateral military relationships remains intact. They're still saying. Now, the development crisis of both symbolic and practical implications right now. People are saying we still have this kidnapped kid children everywhere in Nigeria. We have bombings in Katsina, Borno, Niger State, things are happening on the daily. What was the major use of the U.S. troops coming? What did they achieve? And did it really benefit Nigerians? And where are they living now?
0: Anything U.S. is into is about the U.S. and U.S. alone, not about us. Any other internal security challenges we are facing will be handled by ourselves. But for U.S. troops to be in Nigeria, those troops on individual level, they have been budgeted for, and for certain period, and they cannot continue to bear because Nigeria is not the one to budget for them or to even cater for their needs. So they have a primary assignment is about the ISIS, the commander they came for, and they were able to get the person. So mission accomplished to them. So their own is about their own trade, about their own security. And anybody they want to partner, they will partner. Remove that threat that they know and the danger. Once they remove that one, the rest is left for that particular country. Then in this case, left for Nigeria. It's for part of the arrangement is also training and to strengthen our security agencies. What we need to do is to work on what any intelligence or any kind of training they've given so far, or where can we really improve on, and we know where we really need to improve on when it comes to the issue of intelligence, when it comes to the issue of the current security challenges. How do we move ahead of these guys when it comes to the planning and execution? Where are they moving? How are they operating? By now, it should have been the major headache of our intelligence community to have known the modus operandi, how these guys operate. How do they normally disguise? Because it's not written on their forehead. If it's not written on their forehead, that's the reason why some commanders will travel for pilgrimage and they come back and they will now be arrested. How can't we not stop them before even getting to that plane to travel for the holy pilgrimage? Mm. So those are the areas that would they need to strengthen their intelligence on. When it comes to gathering, intelligence gathering, they need to strengthen the aspect. When it comes to the modus operandi, how do they really need to move? Okay, they've captured some children and their teachers. So for how long are we going to be waiting that they cannot really get them? If they said there is a national park, how big is that national park? Is it the national park bigger than Nigeria that they cannot cover? So it's an indictment on the government and also, sorry to say, the security agencies. What is hindering them? What is holding them back from ensuring they do the needful? What is the situation of these children and the people that they've abducted? We need to know who are they interfacing with? Because that's supposed to be part of the training. Because they need to interface, they need to discuss, they need to find the negotiation, the meeting point when it comes to this matter. Yeah. America also said it will not discuss when it comes to their citizen. You see situation whereby they discuss and there are prisoners exchanges here and there to secure their citizen. So Nigerian citizen, the youth, the children have been kidnapped. Are you saying we will continue waiting endlessly and they will not return those children and their teachers? No, these are the areas that we are really looking for towards. And these are some of the areas that we thought that, okay, the level of interaction with the U.S. Government and the security agencies, they should have gotten into this, some of these things. How do they do hostage discussion to rescue hostages and to get people alive and to eliminate any possible threat? Then also we need to nip it in the bud before the final execution of some of these their cases. We really need to sit up, and security agencies really need to sit up. The president and the service chiefs and the IGP really need to at least be on the same page when it comes to this. And we need iron hand to really go after these guys. And the proper prosecution, not this cosmetic prosecution that we are seeing, prosecuting over 100 people, over whatever. And it doesn't seem to be working. What we need to do, get the right people. When you said somebody's a kingpin, has been arrested, we expected that that particular crime, there is supposed to be at least reduction in that particular crime risk. But we said they arrested a kingpin. At the end of the day, we are still seeing the increase when it comes to that particular crime in the country. So it doesn't add up until we start doing the right thing. And when it comes to arresting and prosecution, and ensuring that they are diligently prosecuted, and we get the right set of people Not that you are chasing a wrong set of people, arresting wrong set of people. At the end of the day, we still waste taxpayers' money in prosecuting them and will not get any prosecution.
1: All right, we got a caller. Hello, good morning. What's your name? Hello. All right, do call us back real quick. The number to call is 091-1029-37. That's 091-1029-37. That's the magic number. 091-1029-37 or 091-1777-1937. That's 091-1777-1937. But I still call 091-1029-37. All right, let's take a look at some other major headlines from front page of the paper. Okay, well, let's look at this two right now. Let's kickstart with this one. Dangote importers battles as petrol stays above 1,000 naira. This is on page 10 of the Punch newspaper. And of course, we also have PDP factions clashes over INEC nomination forms on page 2 of the Punch. But let's kickstart with the Dangote and importers clashing over this petrol import. The other day I read that, you know, the importers were already threatening that if NNPC, you know, makes that move to, you know, to regulate the prices, they will withdraw their product from. I'm like, is this how powerless NNPC has become to the marketers right now?
0: Yes, because they fail in their primary responsibility of finding a way to refine the product in Nigeria. Their refineries are not working. Mm. After spending so much on rehabilitation of some of those refineries to come back into full strength, so that we can really enjoy the removal of subsidy on the product. By the time they refine in the country, we have enough product. Then at the end of the day, we will not worry about people bringing imported product into the country. And Dangote has found a way of filling most of those space now that cover a lot of grants, but they are still giving approval to people to bring in product. Mm. So, but definitely, there's no way there's not going to be clashes here and there. If I'm producing locally, and people are also supposed to find a way of setting up a refinery in the country, mm. but they still want to continue importing the product into the country. What is their interest in this importation? Why are they not willing to bring in business down to the country by also establishing a refinery so that you can have the LD competition in the system? But you are importing, somebody is producing locally, there's going to be clash. And you don't want to, at times you want to bring down your own price, just at times just to crash the price at the expense of a local manufacturer. In my own case, I will not totally support that. I will have encouraged a government arrangement that will allow people, that will encourage these investors as well to set up refinery in the country. That should be the way out, whereby job will be created for Nigerians, not creating job for another person in another country, bringing the final product. We have the crude in Nigeria. Why can't you set up those things that will make that crude beneficial to us? Those are some of the things that government really need to change its way. NNPC really need to change its modus operandi, how they operate, so that they will represent the interests of Nigeria, not representing the interests and personal interests of some individuals in the country.
1: And you know, Dangote cuts fuel prices again
0: by 15 naira.
1: And I'm wondering how easy it was for them to move from 800 to 1,000 and 1,003 during when the Strait of Hormuz was closed. And now the barrel is between $68 to $73 per barrel, and we cannot drastically just come down. I know they will tell you the product they bought, but did they really buy it? This product is expensive.
0: You know, government is also by at least working on the marketers, seeing what they can do for them to really not to continue exploiting Nigerians. Mm. And they too should also look at it. Why are they doing that? If the barrel and the amount they are buying crude now has really reduced, at least they need to. I will come back to soul searching.
1: Yeah.
0: That no, they should be on the side of the people as well, because we are the end consumer of this product, and we are here. That's the reason why they are in business, and they also now need to protect our interests as well. The government really need to also sit up and put its foot down on certain businesses in the country to ensure that they don't continue exploiting Nigerians. That is the reason why government is there exploiting us the more. will not go well for the country, will not go well for the government itself, because government is not helping anybody by not doing what they need to do. We know government agencies, in terms of consumer agencies, have been talking on it to ensure that they force the marketers to at least for a fair price when it comes to this. But if we can jump astronomically, immediately the war in Middle East started, and now the barrel has gone down to even I think even below the price,
1: below the initial price war.
0: So then what he says, still keeping it there, that they cannot come down. If the price has reduced, then they need to reduce their pump price as well, so that at least we can allow a fair share. Then also the issue of inflation can really come down, and that's the reason why they are there.
1: All right,
0: continue exploiting what you
1: know. So real quick, before we go, we've just got 2 more minutes. I need us to touch up on the Minister for Youth. Yesterday we saw a video that was circulated where he said that the new NYSC uniform will now be adhere. All right, that's where you put it on, right? Part of where you put it on.
0: Yeah.
1: And I said, he's going to make the NYSC camp more like one big Kunle Afunlaya film production set. And people worried that, you know, my people from the north might not really accept that, because the new, the current NYSC uniform has been, is not gender sensitive, it's not religious sensitive, it's not cultural sensitive. But this particular one, why Adire? Although they've come out to say, no, they're not looking that way. Yeah. What was this? Were they testing Nigerians to see, you know, where this was going to go?
0: The minister was thinking about, he should have thought about it more than, you cannot just come on national TV on it, and start really now starting thing. If you are doing reform of the NYSA, reform has not gotten to that level of whether you are using Adire or Khaki. And are you going to be make it that one national?
1: Yeah.
0: It's not a national attire. That
1: exactly.
0: For goodness sake. They have a uniform currently, which is khaki.
1: Khaki.
0: Then the only thing you can do, you can change the color. Maybe if you are talking about changing the color, but bringing tribalism into the matter, because like you rightly said, people in the north, in the east,
1: of course,
0: we're not going to do that. That means you are bringing business to one part.
1: At the end of the whole day, the main aim of NYSC bringing that the unity is already
0: will no longer be there by the time you are sectionalizing the uniform. So
1: thank you.
0: People in Aba, whatever, will say, why can't you come here and take a product from us?
1: All right, thank you very much. Much, Levan. It's been a very interesting conversation this morning. I'm still here right now. The rest of the morning show continues. Let's head straight to a more radio program, and I'll be right back.
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3: 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Banging anew. 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

far away you won't go. Yeah, bo. Yeah, bo. How far away you won't go. Lagos is 9:35. It's the morning drive right here on Rhythm 93.7. It's a rainy morning. I don't know where you are. If you are driving in the city of Lagos, make sure you're easy on those pedals. Like I always say, don't go doing 120 kilometers on a Lagos freeway. Take it easy. Make sure you drive slowly. There's someone waiting for you at home. I mean, it's a Friday. There's a whole lot to be grateful for today. So you don't need to do all of that right now. All right. So let's get straight to it. It's Entertainment Central real quick. I have this. So it's a little bit of political entertainment. Let me just help you out. I don't know, for some reason, I see Akpabio, the Senate president, as someone who do well in comedy when it comes to stand-up. I tell you, even though he's always sitting down making some of those jokes and laughing at his own jokes. I have a feeling if I ever sit there with Akpabio, we'll just be laughing because he's going to say a lot of funny things and I'll be like, yo, are you really saying this right now? I think he's such an interesting guy. So the president, he says the president is doing well. His president is doing miracles across Nigeria. I've never seen any Nigerian president commission this many projects in 2 years. Wow, the president deserves a round of applause. So he says the president is doing a miracle here in Nigeria. Senate President Goswell Akpabio has praised President Bola Ahmed Tinubu's performance, saying he has not seen any president in Nigeria ever who, by the second anniversary of taking office, has commissioned as many projects as the current administration. So speaking during the commissioning of the old Kefi Road, Akpabio recalled the recent inauguration of the Gadua Road in FCT and projects in Nasarawa State, where he said the residents of satellite communities came out with joy and with shouts. They could not believe what they were seeing. Sorry, I have to just stop there. But anyway, now you know that's Akpabio speaking right now. Just let me know what you think real quick. This, do you think the president's really commissioning as much project as Akpabio is speaking of right now? Do you feel any of those projects in your area? Let me know if you got family members in any of those places and you feel like, hey, look, man, this president's doing a whole lot. Hit us up real quick on X at 937 Rhythm FM at 937 Rhythm FM. I better still call the number 091-1000-2937. It's a Friday and I got some monies for you guys to go buy akara this morning. Shout out to the first lady of the country right now. The Iya Alakara, that's what they call her. Alright, so please guys, let's go get some akara. Having akara this morning, this cold weather, probably one of the biggest thing you can do to your stomach real quick. Alright, Forgiveness by Ashake is up next. It's 9:38 and it's still raining cats and dog out there. Stay safe.

Paralegos is brand new music Friday. There you have it, Benjamin K with a brand new banger titled London Girl. Out on every platform right now. Go check it out real quick. I got a couple of more songs I'll let to hit you guys with later on as the show progresses right now. It's still the morning drive, and I'm in the building. I'll be right back.

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speeding again. At the Four Seasons again. At the postseason again.

I don't know, so if he calls you and tells you, hey, look, man, babe, it's raining. I'm going to come over to pick you from the office and take you home. Don't I agree? I mean, it's a very, very, very cold weather right now. And I can always say, maybe this weather don't make us text our ex to be like, hey, babe, how you doing? It's been a long time. All right. So stay safe. It's a Friday, and to all my party girls, if you're going to walk, if you're going to party with 10 friends tonight, make sure you have at least 8 to do business with. If not, they're not worth it, all right? So it's 9:59 at 10 o'clock of the time for the news update at 10. And, of course, I'm out at the building. The show of Lagos is out. I'll see you all on Monday. All right, at follows up at Sugar of Lagos, and of course at 937 Rhythm FM.

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1: Good morning.
0: I am Fabi Abigail. Here are the top stories this hour. The Federal High Court in Abuja has affirmed the leadership of Senator David Mark as National Chairman of the African Democratic Congress, ADC, dismissing a suit challenging the party's leadership. The court held that the case was an internal party affair and that the plaintiff lacked legal standing. Reacting, former Vice President Atiku Abubakar described the ruling as a victory for democracy and pledged to continue his pursuit of the 2027 presidency. The United States has withdrawn most of its troops deployed for a joint counter-terrorism operation in Ivory's Lake Chad Basin following the killing of a senior ISIS leader. U.S. Air Forces in Europe Africa Commander General Dagny Anderson says the military deployment has ended, but intelligence sharing and security cooperation with Nigeria will continue. President Bola Tinubu has playfully referred to the First Lady, Senator Olorunmi Tinubu, as Iya Alakara during a presidential press corps dinner at the State House in Abuja. The light-hearted remark drew laughter from guests and followed recent reactions to the First Lady's comments encouraging women to consider small-scale businesses such as akara selling. Troops of Sector 2 of the Joint Task Force Northwest Operation Fasanyama have dismantled an illegal arms factory in Kebbi State, recovering five locally fabricated AK-47 rifles and arresting two suspected gun makers. A statement by the media information officer of the operation, Lieutenant Colonel Aliyu Danja, said the operation was carried out following credible intelligence and targeted a hideout allegedly used to manufacture and stockpile weapons for terrorist groups. The governor of Edo State, Monday Okpebolo, says the return of the Benin bronzes is a historic milestone for the Benin Kingdom and insists the artifacts belong to the custody of the Oba of Benin's palace. Speaking during the visit of the Director General of the National Commission for Museums and Monuments, Olugbile Holloway, in Benin City, the governor urged that cultural treasures should not be politicized. On the foreign scene, the World Health Organization says a clinical trial of two potential treatments for the deadly Bundigyo strain of Ebola has begun in the Democratic Republic of Congo. WHO Director General Tedros Ghebreyesus said the first patient has been enrolled as the outbreak has killed 438 people in the DRC. Iran has begun several days of national mourning and funeral processions for former Supreme Leader Ayatollah Ali Khamenei, more than 4 months after he was killed in strikes blamed on the United States and Israel. His body will lie in state at Tehran's Grand Mosella before an official funeral on Saturday and burial in his hometown in Mashhad next Thursday. In entertainment news, pop star Taylor Swift and her fiancé, Travis Kelce, have kicked off rumored wedding celebrations with a star-studded gathering at Madison Square Garden. Around 100 guests attended Thursday's event, with a larger celebration expected on Friday, featuring up to 1,000 invitees. And in sports, President Bola Tinubu has officially bid farewell to Team Nigeria ahead of the 2026 Commonwealth Games in Glasgow, Scotland, charging the athletes to compete with courage, discipline and the Nigerian spirit. The 74-member contingent will depart on Friday for a 3-week training camp in Aberdeen before the Games begin on July 23rd. Spain, Portugal and Switzerland have qualified for the FIFA World Cup round of 16 after winning their round of 32 matches. Spain defeated Austria 3-0 with a brace from Mikel Oyarzabal and a goal from Pedro Porro. Those were the stories we covered this hour. 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
2: I heard what you said through the grapevine. 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Time crossing these state lines. Working hard through the late nights. 20 seconds to game time.

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0: Look at him. 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
1: It's hot.
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0: Hey.
1: Banging anew. This is the Rhythm Hit Song of the Week.

someone couldn't beat me up. 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They say the truth will set you free. 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

0: 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The time is 11:04. How are you guys doing? How is your weather? Is it raining in your side? I wonder what you guys are doing. Children, I was not asking you. I'm not talking to my audience, not you. But I wonder, like, what people are doing. Are people at work being productive? Are people doing weather for two? Who still does weather for two in this economic hardship? It'd be like, see, some people, economy, know they touch them. So now they are coupled up with their boo. But anyways, thank God it's Friday. You're entitled to do whatever you want to do. And you guys that are here listening to us, you know that you're using the best, you know, time of your day. My name is Praise Obata. And as you guys already know, I'm never alone in the studio. I'm with my colleagues who join me to dissect this really interesting story. Good morning, Eniola.
1: All right, good morning, listeners. Good morning, Praise. Like you said, maybe some people are booed up doing weather for two. See, let me tell you, if you couple up with the man in this weather, you're going to carry belly.
0: Triplets.
1: Born that child.
0: Triplets. Not just one child.
1: Guys,
0: triplets.
1: Welcome to the show. My name is Eniola Adekunle. You are listening to What's Hot. You already know how we do it. We give you all the best news on social media. So do well to stay tuned with us.
0: Hello.

0: is like, and even when people asked this same woman, that this is very obvious, I mean, you are not a kid, so you know what is going on here. You know that this man is lying to you one way or the other, and he does not have any plans. If he has any plans, I feel like the only plan he will have is to go to meet her in the United States, get married to her so he can get his citizenship and discard her off. Yeah. And this woman said, yes, she knows that, you know, things are not entirely the way he is claiming to be, but she feels like she's the one God is using to take care of him. So you are assuming the MAGA of a Messiah. You feel like you are the one that can change him. You are the one that can give him a better life. The man is not striving to, you know, contribute anything to your life, and it feels like you are not even on the same level in life at this point. And then you feel like you are the one doing him some kind of service. You know what it is, but you are being delusional. You know what is going on here. You know this man is preying on you, but you are still conveniently sending money to him. So I feel like she brought it upon herself, honestly. I don't want to victim blame, but that is what it is.
1: More women and enablers.
0: We get the point.
1: Women are enablers, shall, because what do you mean, bro? It's wild, man. It's wild. And if a Nigerian man wants to show you shiggy, hey.
0: All right, should we move on to the next conversation?
1: Yes.
0: There was a post that actually went viral that caught my attention on X, and I just want to get to the gist. So this particular lady, she came out to talk about what, let me just say it out, she posted. So she said, if I said this thing, I might get dragged. I promise, I know it's not easy anywhere, and I'm very grateful for anything that comes as a gift. Mm-hmm. But 15,000 naira from someone that lives in the United States and promised you big money, especially when you did not ask, feels somehow. Okay, let's take a couple of comments. This is from Popo Deskani, and she says, this has nothing to do with entitlement. Don't raise people's expectation if you have no intention of meeting them. And, you know, Omotayo replied to her saying, so what expectation was raised? Did she come to the person with a problem? Any money you didn't work for that was given to you, be it 2,000 or 1,000, you have to be grateful. Okay. Yeah, Larry Emmanuel rather says, honestly, this is not even about being entitled. Sending 15,000 naira to someone in Nigeria from the United States is more like trying to humiliate the person. Mm-hmm. Just tell him or her you don't have it. That's like $12. Okay. Jen says, until you work and earn $18 or £14 per hour, you will understand someone is giving you 1 hour of their life untaxed. Just collect the 15,000 naira and say thank you. Move on to the next person you want to beg. Life is not hard. Okay. And let's take a couple more. This is from Tolu, and she says, funny how people think those people abroad plucks money from the tree. Be grateful and appreciate the little they give. And Emma says, the disappointment isn't caused by the gift. It is caused by your expectations. If a billionaire and a security guard both say, I want to give you a gift, and both send 15,000 naira, the amount is the same. The only reason you appreciate one and criticize the other is because you assume the billionaire should give you more. They never promised a specific amount. You created that expectation yourself. I mean, this thing is very valid because sometimes we need to understand that people don't have it easy. And no matter what you are envisioning in your own life, in your own present, no matter what you feel like, okay, let's say you're seeing pictures and this person appears to be fresh. I mean, they take their breath and they dress up and all that. So you don't necessarily have to look like what you're going through. Because I've had situations like that where, you know, people will just pocket watch and feel like they can demand a crazy amount of money from me. And when I'm like, where do you want me to say that amount? If it's you won't say you don't have money. But we are all struggling in this Nigeria. So now talk more of someone that, you know, had to sell everything they own, or, you know, just to travel out of the country, and they have not even gained their footing. Yeah. They are still trying to, you know, gain their ground and figure out their life. And somehow this person is still selfless to the point that, okay, inside this little amount they have, they still, you know, removed a portion to give to you, and you're feeling entitled. You're feeling like it's too much. Don't raise expectations on people's money unless they promise you a specific amount. If somebody says, I'm going to give you something, and they give you 5,000, 2,000, you did not work for it, you should be grateful. Mm-hmm. You should not come online to make the person look stupid. And if you, well, if it's so easy, why are you going around begging people? You should be able to work for the money yourself.
1: 100%. Honestly, it is hard. I would be a liar to say that it is a bad thing.

0: to feel entitled. It's a, just like the way jealousy, you can be happy, it's a normal human being feeling, but you have to draw a line and say, come, why am I feeling entitled? Okay, when you now see yourself feeling entitled, you catch yourself and say, but actually, this person does not owe me anything. Let me just be grateful that, I mean, at least they even gave me something. They don't owe you anything. They are not your father. They are not your mother. They are not obligated to. So for the fact that somebody is willing to give it, even if it was $1, even if it was 500, you should appreciate it. Because, I mean, beggars on the road, we give them 500. Are we better than them? No, unfortunately, they look me. We are not better than, you know, beggars that they give 500 on the road. But we give them what we can. So instead of you being entitled, pocket-watching people, and like Anela said, right, sometimes you look at people and assume they have some. Some people are just packaging. You know, the only difference between you and them is the fact that they are not even on the road begging. Do you understand? So I don't think, I think it's wicked for you to now be angry, now be annoyed. Some people will say, oh, if I go even resend the money. Resend it now. Let the guy see money that you used to pay for his water bill. You think it's easy in America? It's never easy anywhere. So if somebody is willing to give you out of their money, be appreciative. If you feel like it's not enough, it is on you to now work hard and make your own money so that you will not be feeling insulted by someone else's generosity.
1: I thought you shared that story that you shared on TV.
0: Okay, let me share. Yeah. I've shared it already before. That's why. So it reminds me of a time when I was in like 200 level or thereabouts, and there one particular auntie. So, you know, in your family, there are certain people that you look at and be like, ah, these people are very rich. Mm. So in her family, she feels like the richest person. She now married a rich husband again. So out of the blue, this man called me. And, okay, now let me say the full story. So she told my mom that, my mom should give her my number or something like that. I should reach out to her. So I'm like, first of all, this woman never checks up on me. So it means that
1: it's so random.
0: So I called her. She didn't say that, oh my God, I'm currently working on something. Immediately it clicks. I'll have money to send to you. So that's what she told me. So in my mind, I'm like, okay, this is my rich auntie. She has never sent me money before. So she wants to send me something big. In my mind, I'm like, okay, 50,000. There's something that told me, please, you're a thief. Calm down. You know, it cannot be 50,000, maybe 20K. Anyways, I started at 20K. Only for this woman to not be calling me. She won't even be calling me to remind me that, don't worry, I'm working on something, I'm working on something. Eventually, when she sends this money, she sends it to 5.
1: That shows us names.
0: When I saw that money, I was stunned. And I felt very insulted. Imagine me wearing up and get trouble. But I felt very insulted because I knew as at the time, I knew the kind of money my father was giving me for allowance that year. So her sending me to 5, I'm like, slap, that's Shawama's money, right? And as at then, Shawama was still relatively cheap like that. So I called my father and was lamenting. Look at this, your sister. I didn't even ask her. In fact, I'm going to send the money back. My father said, calm down. First of all, you know this woman, she can be very stingy, number one. I've known her like that. Number two, don't feel entitled. Thank God that you even have a father that is providing for you. If that's the money that she has given to you, just say thank you. This is to buy shawarma. Thank God that you're not even at the mercy of this woman. That's what he told me. So I say this to say that we should lower our expectations when it comes to what we want to receive from people, because people can disappoint us. And then when people now disappoint us, you have no right to hold it on them and say, oh, how dare you? It's their money at the end of the day. And the fact that they are generous with the money does not mean that you're not entitled to their generosity. So that's basically...
1: Presumption should not be a mistake to send that to. Maybe it was 25 or 50.
0: Maybe, but Oma really shocked me.
1: You should have asked her. No, not like, it's 25 that he sent me. No, that kind
0: she's
1: of...
0: She's like this kind of big mommy kind of situation. Yeah. So it's not all this. There are some people that can do that with and say, but exactly. As I said, she was in her 60s. I mean, I don't think we had that kind of relationship. I feel like there's somebody in my life right now that she's just totally a mama. Big mommy, how can you do this kind of thing? But yeah, we did not have that kind of relationship. Okay. She came out of the blues to say, so, I mean, I thought that, okay, because she was coming out of the blues, it meant that, okay, she has me in mind, like, something
1: is an error. There's an error in that. There was an error.
0: See,
1: I'm
0: tomorrow
1: telling you,
0: I cannot be. And it's so funny.
1: Money.
0: And it's so funny because, and again, I think people too should also be generous. And I'm not saying that people should be entitled to your money, but be giving generously, because how can you have so much money like that as what you're giving out?
1: Because I'm telling you, there's an error. You should have given her a benefit of doubt.
0: Because I was also looking at it that, okay, financially, I don't think my father is up to her, but my father can never give anybody's child. You know the economy. That time it was Buhari.
1: It's a mistake.
0: You know how
1: she wants to send 25K.
0: I will just take that.
2: Yeah, that's actually the entitlement comes in.
0: I'm just giving a benefit of doubt. Well, and about 2,500 and 50,000 naira is not the same. What can 2,500 do for you? If I let us be entitled, what can 2,500 actually do for you if you think about it?
2: Well, you said
0: if 50K can buy you jeans.
2: As at then.
0: As at then. Shama, that was not very sweet. Anyways, you guys, on the final note, this is where we wrap up today's edition of What's Hot. Hope you enjoyed the conversation. Remember that we're always here every weekday by 11 o'clock to talk about what's trending in Nigeria and beyond Nigeria. My name is Praise Obata, and I will see you next week. Have a lovely time. Go outside, go and club. Don't go to any man's house to cook for him. Don't go and do money for any man.
1: He won't marry you.
0: He will call his real babe and they'll eat your food and they'll be laughing about you. So
1: yes.
0: Stay at home.
1: All right, guys. Thank you very much for staying tuned with us. I hope you enjoyed the conversation. Thank God it's Friday. I can't wait to just go home and snuggle in my bed. But anyways, have a wonderful weekend. I'll see you next week. Hi, everybody. Thank you for sticking through with us too. Now, my name is Chidera Amakanya Dio. Ha, ha, ha. See you guys on Monday.

93.7. It's all about the music we play.

0: Remember, Nigeria is the only country we have. Let's avoid doing things that could destabilize our nation. Hello, good afternoon. I am Jacob Akinyemi Johnson with the news. First, our top stories. President Tinubu urges responsible journalism in Nigeria. The U.S. withdraws most of its troops from Nigeria after the killing of a senior ISIS leader. And a court affirms the David Mark-led ADC leadership. President Bola Tinubu has urged Nigerian journalists to uphold professionalism, accuracy, and ethical standards, stressing that freedom of the press must not become freedom to mislead the public. Speaking at the Maiden State House Media Presidential Dinner in Abuja, the President reaffirmed his administration's commitment to press freedom, but warned against the spread of misinformation, disinformation, and AI-generated fake content. He also urged Nigerian journalists to avoid reporting what could amplify terrorists and criminal groups, saying irresponsible coverage could undermine national security and democracy.
1: Freedom of expression is not freedom to defame. Freedom of the press is not freedom to mislead. Public trust is earned through fairness, accuracy, and responsibility.
0: President Tinubu defended the Cybercrimes Act, saying it was meant to protect citizens and safeguard the integrity of Nigeria's information space.
1: Nigeria has enacted laws, including the Cybercrimes Act, to protect citizens from malicious falsehood, cyber-stalking, identity theft, and other digital abuses. These laws are not meant to weaken the press freedom we preach, but to protect our citizens and the integrity of our information ecosystem.
0: Meanwhile, President Bola Tinubu has playfully referred to the First Lady Senator Oluremi Tinubu as Yalakara during the presidential dinner at State House in Abuja. The light-hearted remark drew laughter from guests and followed recent reactions to the First Lady's comments encouraging women to consider small-scale businesses such as Akara selling.
1: Gentlemen of the press, ladies and gentlemen, my dear wife, the First Lady, Yalakara.
0: The First Lady has since clarified the federal government's empowerment program that it supports a wide range of petty traders, including tomato, pepper, vegetable, and roasted plantain sellers. The United States has withdrawn most of its troops deployed for a joint counter-terrorism operation in Nigeria's Lake Chad Basin following the killing of a senior ISIS leader. U.S. Air Forces and Europe Africa Commander General Dagvin Anderson says the military deployment has ended, but intelligence sharing and security cooperation with Nigeria will continue. He said the partnership helped eliminate the terror group's second-in-command and demonstrated the value of intelligence collaboration rather than long-term foreign military deployments. He also advocated strong intelligence sharing among African countries to combat terrorism, illicit trafficking, and other transnational crimes. The Federal High Court in Abuja has affirmed the leadership of Senator David Mark as the national chairman of the African Democratic Congress, dismissing a suit challenging the party's leadership. The court held that the case was an internal party affair, but the plaintiff lacked legal standing. Reacting, former Vice President Atiku Abubakar described the ruling as a victory for democracy and pledged to continue his pursuit of the 2027 presidency. David Mark also hailed the judgment as a triumph of the rule of law, saying it vindicates the party's stand on constitutional democracy while urging members and Nigerians to remain committed to peaceful democratic participation. The President Tinubu Medic Plus Outreach says it will provide free healthcare services in 100 federal constituencies across Nigeria. Lead coordinator Matthew Avabi said the initiative is designed to support government efforts to improve access to health care at the grassroots.
2: Today, we have a primary health care centers through the impacted project of Mr. President, which is actually a World Bank program. And today, this program actually impacted the lives of those at the grassroots. And what we are, as a group, going into immediately, I mean, from next month, is for us to take the healthcare center more close to the people. For example, through our outreach, which I will embark on across the federal constituencies, in Nigeria as a way of reaching out to people and spend time to let them know much about what the president has been doing in terms of health delivery.
0: Head of Administration and Welfare Linda Ochigbo said the program will prioritize pregnant women, children suffering from preventable diseases, including malaria, and other vulnerable Nigerians.
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President Bola Tinubu has urged Nigerian journalists to put national interest, accuracy, and professionalism above sensational reporting, warning that irresponsible coverage could undermine democracy and national security. Speaking at the inaugural presidential press corps dinner in Abuja, the president said the media must not become a megaphone for terrorists or criminals, while reaffirming his commitment to press freedom. President Bola Tinubu has urged United Nations member states to incorporate the preamble to the UN Charter into their national constitutions to strengthen global peace, justice, and international cooperation. Nigeria's permanent representative to the United presented the proposal at

statement, the Commission has information that Trump or Yamati described the claims as false and misleading, insisting that no ransom has been paid either directly

UN said the existing laws prescribe weak penalties that no longer deter offenders. Outside Nigeria, France says it recorded 2,025 excess deaths during the peak of last month's record-breaking heat wave. Health officials say death rose 29% in the final week of June, with a sharp increase among people over 45. At least 30 people have

Olive Garden at Madison Square Garden. Around 100 guests are attended. October 30th event is a larger celebration expected on Friday, featuring up to 1,000 invitees. And in sport, President Bola Ahmed Tinubu has officially bid farewell to Team Nigeria, out of the

will depart on Friday for a three-week training camp in Aberdeen before the Games begin on July 23rd. The German Football Association says it will hold talks with Jürgen Klopp

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0: with the Mecha Don. Have no fear, the Mecha Don is here.
1: Let's crank it up. Crank it up. Crank it up. The top seven jams at seven.
2: Here we go.
3: This is the top seven on the Rhythm Nation. I'm JJ, world famous, the Mecha Don, still representing to the fullest. And don't forget to join us on Instagram at 937RhythmFM. But more significantly, and remember, y'all can check out the top seven from any part of the world. And it's as easy as that. And before then, y'all checked out at six. BNXN featuring SARS in the song called Back Outside. This evening's number five belongs to NBA Youngboy. And the song is known as Ganja. It is raw, emotional, no filter. 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He's talking to his core fans who've been riding with him since day one. And that's why it connects and feels real. Ganja's not about hype. It's about vulnerability over heavy bass. Signature YB energy. Unfiltered and replay worthy for anyone who relates to that struggle. Or to that kind of struggle. And here it is. 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